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1: I'm Cass Patterson. Tiny Hands of Hope will be hosting their 14th annual Walk to Remember event next month. Organizers say the event is put on for anyone who may have experienced any kind of pregnancy or infant loss. Board leader for the charity, Tia Sheehan, says that attendees can gather and connect with others who may have went through the same journey as they have.
2: The walk provides a space where people can come and show up exactly the way they are without having to shift or change in order to make other people comfortable, because they're surrounded by other people who actually get it.
1: The event will be held on September 19th from noon to 4 p.m. More information about the event can be found on our website. You can grab some grub for a cause tomorrow as Burgers Beat MS is back at a pair of A&W restaurants in the region. $2 from every teen burger sold at the Grand Prairie and Claremont A&W locations goes directly to MS Canada to support people living with multiple sclerosis. Carla Horton with MS Canada says Grand Prairie has come together in a big way for more than a decade when it comes to helping those in need, and hopes that they will come out in force again one more time.
3: We've had two locations.
1: Has come together in a big way for more than a decade when it comes to helping those in need, and hopes that they will come out in force again one more time.
3: We've had two locations in Grand Prairie be in the top five in the last few years. So, you know, as we all know, Grand Prairie always shows up and really supports.
1: The Westside A&W location in Grand Prairie will also host the Cruisin' to Beat MS Classic Car Show and Auction, which runs from 5 to 9 p.m. Prime Minister Mark Carney says the United States has agreed to postpone its new 50% tariff on a range of Canadian goods until the end of day Friday. According to the Prime Minister, substantial progress has been made in trade negotiations, although important work has yet to be completed. The tariffs were scheduled to take effect just after midnight yesterday. U.S. President Donald Trump says in a Truth Social post that the countries have a deal and suggests that the Keystone XL pipeline could be revived. Carney's statements do not describe the negotiations as a completed deal or mention the pipeline. Local news delivered right to you with our daily newsletter. Sign up at mygrandprairienow.com.
0: Good weather.
4: Sunshine this morning, a mix of sun and cloud this afternoon. Slight chance of rain and a thunderstorm, a high getting up to 25. Tonight, clearing and a low dropping to 10. Friday will be mainly sunny, a high of 29. Friday night, clear and 12 degrees.
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That was Big Wreck, Believer, on 104.7 The GOAT. Getting things rolling here this morning. It's Allie. I'm filling in for Jason again here today. Happy to be here, hanging out with you on your Thursday morning. So just as quick as back to school stuff came and almost went in the stores, it's now being replaced with Halloween stuff. And I feel like this has been even going on for the last couple of weeks. So I wanted to talk about, you know, how early things come out and how each year it seems to be earlier and earlier. So we'll touch on that a little bit more in just a little bit. But I was so excited to see this here this morning on the playlist. Evanescence. Yes. And a little throwback from Evanescence. We're going to go into a bit of Going Under on 104.7.

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2: 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Is cliche cool again? And are we cool again?
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0: All right, how early is too early to be bringing out the old Halloween decorations? A tale as old as time. This stuff comes out too early in the stores, in my humble opinion. I do love Halloween. No hate, no shade. And I know people ride for this holiday. Like, I see people putting out their decorations real early, but I don't know. It seems like it's like coming out earlier and earlier. So I just wondering from you, A, how early is too early to be seeing this stuff in the stores? And B, when are you actually putting up your Halloween decorations? Are you doing it in September? I know some people do, but I'm curious because honestly, I could have been arsed the last couple of years to decorate for honestly anything, but I'm now a homeowner and we're in a neighborhood with a lot of kids. So I think I will actually decorate this year. How far I go, TBD, haven't decided on that. But yeah, just how are we feeling about seeing all this stuff? I was in Michael's the other day. It was like Halloween threw up in there. Costco, same thing. They're everywhere. Even Shoppers Drug Mart had Halloween candy out. Isn't that going to expire by the time that Halloween rolls around? Let me know what you think about this. What's your thoughts? Is it too early? Do you have decorations up already? There's probably someone out there that does. And I especially want to hear from you if that's you.
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1: I'm Cass Patterson. Tiny Hands of Hope will be hosting their 14th annual Walk to Remember event next month. Organizers say the event is put on for anyone who may have experienced any kind of pregnancy or infant loss. Board leader for the charity, Tia Sheehan, says that attendees can gather and connect with others who may have went through the same journey as they have.
2: The walk provides a space where people can come and show up exactly the way they are without having to shift or change in order to make other people comfortable, because they're surrounded by other people who actually get it.
1: The event will be held on September 19th from noon to 4 p.m. More information about the event can be found on our website. You can grab some grub for a cause tomorrow as Burgers Beat MS is back at a pair of A&W restaurants in the region. $2 from every teen burger sold at the Grand Prairie and Claremont A&W locations goes directly to MS Canada to support people living with multiple sclerosis. Carla Horton with MS Canada says Grand Prairie has come together in a big way for more than a decade when it comes to helping those in need, and hopes that they will come out in force again one more time.
3: We've had two locations in Grand Prairie be in the top five in the last few years. So, you know, as we all know, Grand Prairie always shows up and really supports.
1: The Westside A&W location in Grand Prairie will also host the Cruisin' to Beat MS Classic Car Show and Auction, which runs from 5 to 9 p.m. Prime Minister Mark Carney says the United States has agreed to postpone its new 50% tariff on a range of Canadian goods until the end of day Friday. According to the Prime Minister, substantial progress has been made in trade negotiations, although important work has yet to be completed. The tariffs were scheduled to take effect just after midnight yesterday. U.S. President Donald Trump says in a Truth Social post that the countries have a deal and suggests that the Keystone XL pipeline could be revived. Carney's statements do not describe the negotiations as a completed deal or mention the pipeline. Local news delivered right to you with our daily newsletter. 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
0: Goat weather.
4: Sunshine this morning, a mix of sun and cloud this afternoon. Slight chance of rain and a thunderstorm, a high getting up to 25. Tonight, clearing and a low dropping to 10. Friday will be mainly sunny, a high of 29. Friday night, clear and 12 degrees.
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0: died and you just stood there. I died and you watched. I died and you walked by and said, no, I'm dead.
1: Pearl Jam, Even Flow. I'm 104.7 The Goat, everything that rocks. It's Allie filling in for Jason yet again here this morning. I'm warming up. This is nice, changing up the format. I'm usually over on the Top 40 station, our sister station, Sun FM. So it's been nice to kind of listen to a bit of rock music these days. We're getting ready to clue up week 3 of our summer score sweepstakes here on The Goat. 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But each day, we give you a code word that changes each day, Monday through Thursday. The more days that you get that code word to us, the more times your name gets entered in for that end of the week prize. You get what I'm putting down. So your code word today that you can text me right now, keeping on the theme with summer words over here, patio. I want you to text me the word patio. 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

0: Yeah, Grand Prairie, Alberta Facebook group. And they would have like times where you go by and see their front yard. I feel like this is a known thing around here. And you could go and like do this in like September. I swear it was in September. If you know who I'm talking about, please let me know. I'm not the only one that saw that. But October 1st is too early for me. I just don't have the patience to decorate. So I put it off as long as I can.
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2: 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Trevor Sears, Executive Director of Western Crop Innovations, says attendance was about 50% higher than last year.
3: It's just really a good opportunity to bring producers in and show them how we take science from the lab and turn it into practical use on the farm to help them improve their profitability.
2: Sears says Western Crop Innovations is also implementing a new strategic blueprint. 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The organization breeds barley and triticale varieties for the Western Prairies and evaluates about 40,000 plots each year. I'm Olivia Taylor for Rural Roots Canada.
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1: I'm Cass Patterson. Tiny Hands of Hope will be hosting their 14th annual Want to Remember event next month. Organizers say the event is put on for anyone who may have experienced any kind of pregnancy or infant loss. Board leader for the charity, Tia Sheehan, says that attendees can gather and connect with others who may have went through the same journey as they have.
2: The walk provides a space where people can come and show up exactly the way they are without having to shift or change in order to make other people comfortable, because they're surrounded by other people who actually get it.
1: The event will be held on September 19th from noon to 4 p.m. More information about the event can be found on our website. You can grab some grub for a cause tomorrow as Burgers Beat MS is back at a pair of A&W restaurants in the region. $2 from every teen burger sold at the Grand Prairie and Claremont A&W locations goes directly to MS Canada to support people living with multiple sclerosis. Carla Horton with MS Canada says Grand Prairie has come together in a big way for more than a decade when it comes to helping those in need, and hopes that they will come out in force again one more time.
3: We've had two locations in Grand Prairie be in the top five in the last few years. So, you know, as we all know, Grand Prairie always shows up and really supports.
1: The Westside A&W location in Grand Prairie will also host the Cruisin' to Beat MS Classic Car Show and Auction, which runs from 5 to 9 p.m. Prime Minister Mark Carney says the United States has agreed to postpone its new 50% tariff on a range of Canadian goods until the end of day Friday. According to the Prime Minister, substantial progress has been made in trade negotiations, although important work has yet to be completed. The tariffs were scheduled to take effect just after midnight yesterday. U.S. President Donald Trump says in a Truth Social post that the countries have a deal and suggests that the Keystone XL pipeline could be revived. Carney's statements do not describe the negotiations as a completed deal or mention the pipeline. Local news delivered right to you with our daily newsletter. Sign up at mygrandprairienow.com.
0: Goat weather.
4: Sunshine this morning, a mix of sun and cloud this afternoon. Slight chance of rain and a thunderstorm, a high getting up to 25. Tonight, clearing and a low dropping to 10. Friday will be mainly sunny, a high of 29. Friday night, clear and 12 degrees.
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Smelling like teen spirit here this morning on 104.7 The Goat. That was Nirvana. And it's Allie here hanging out with you on your Thursday morning. I'm filling in for Jason again here today. And yeah, it's been a really fun week. I've been happy to be here. And I hope that you've had fun hanging out with me. We're talking about Halloween today because I guess, you know, it's everywhere in the store. So what, we got to talk about it. I'm seeing, honestly, I feel like, am I starting to see some Christmas stuff popping out? Like Costco. Costco does that early too. But yeah, I feel like it's been Halloween stuff out for a while now. And every year it's just earlier and earlier. So I wanted to talk to you about when you put up your Halloween decorations. Are you doing it early? Are you like a full, like, you know, diehard Halloween person? I know there's a lot of you out there. So let's have a conversation about that today. I want to hear from you. And in the meantime, we're going to get into a bit of Jack White here on 104.7 The Goat.

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0: 104.7 The Goat, everything that rocks. That was Gob. I hear you calling. What's going on? It's Allie. I'm filling in for Jason again here today and asking the big questions. When are you decorating for Halloween? Because I am, you know what? I haven't done it over the last couple of years just because I just haven't really like had the correct place to do that. But we bought a house this February, so maybe it's time that I start stocking up on some Halloween decorations. These things, I feel like it takes a while to stockpile it. You can't go and buy all of it in one year. Not on my budget anyways. But I think this year might be the year. We're in a neighborhood with a lot of kids, so I feel like it'll be fun to hand out some candy this year and have some cool decorations. But yeah, we had Tracy earlier. She said she puts it all up at October 1st. She's digging out the old Halloween totes. That for me is that's too early. But again, when I see it, if I'm out for a walk and I see someone, you know, October 1st just getting it all set up, it does make me smile. It could just never be me. But who are you on this scale? Are you like Tracy or are you like me and if you do it, it's going to be like 2 days before Halloween and you're doing the bare minimum? The
1: Goat. We were at a party. I was having fun. He wasn't. He grabbed my arm, then yanked me towards
2: the front door. Was under his watch 24/7. He installed a doorbell camera to control me, to keep me at home. It hurt.
1: More than you can imagine.
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1: I'm Cass Patterson. Tiny Hands of Hope will be hosting their 14th annual Want to Remember event next month. Organizers say the event is put on for anyone who may have experienced any kind of pregnancy or infant loss. Board leader for the charity, Tia Sheehan, says that attendees can gather and connect with others who may have went through the same journey as they have.
2: The walk provides a space where people can come and show up exactly the way they are without having to shift or change in order to make other people comfortable because they're surrounded by other people who actually get it.
1: The event will be held on September 19th from noon to 4 p.m. More information about the event can be found on our website. You can grab some grub for a cause tomorrow as Burgers to Beat MS is back at a pair of A&W restaurants in the region. $2 from every teen burger sold at the Grand Prairie and Claremont A&W locations goes directly to MS Canada to support people living with multiple sclerosis. Carla Horton with MS Canada says Grand Prairie has come together in a big way for more than a decade when it comes to helping those in need and hopes that they will come out in force again one more time.
3: We've had two locations in Grand Prairie be in the top five in the last few years. So, you know, as we all know, Grand Prairie always shows up and really supports.
1: The Westside A&W location in Grand Prairie will also host the Cruisin' to Beat MS Classic Car Show and Auction, which runs from 5 to 9 p.m. Prime Minister Mark Carney says the United States has agreed to postpone its new 50% tariff on a range of Canadian goods until the end of day Friday. According to the Prime Minister, substantial progress has been made in trade negotiations, although important work has yet to be completed. The tariffs were scheduled to take effect just after midnight yesterday. U.S. President Donald Trump says in a Truth Social post that the countries have a deal and suggests that the Keystone XL pipeline could be revived. Carney's statements do not describe the negotiations as a completed deal or mention the pipeline. Local news delivered right to you with our daily newsletter. 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
0: Goat weather.
4: Sunshine this morning, a mix of sun and cloud this afternoon. Slight chance of rain and a thunderstorm, a high getting up to 25. Tonight, clearing and a low dropping to 10. Friday will be mainly sunny, a high of 29. Friday night, clear and 12 degrees.
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0: Big Sugar on 104.7 The GOAT. It's Allie hanging out with you on your Thursday morning, filling in for Jason again here. Happy to be here. I'll be kicking it with you until Tuesday. Jason will be back on Wednesday, which I know everyone's excited to have Jason back in the morning slot. But you know what? This was fun. I'm always happy to fill in on the GOAT here. Something cool that we have going on later today. Of course, if you are a Tragically Hip fan, you might recognize today as the day that they did their final show in Kingston with Gord Downie. And that was 10 years ago. 10 years ago was that show. And that was a moment in like Canadian music history, Canadian history, that I feel like everyone was kind of standing in front of their TVs and taking that in, because they are full on Canadian icons. Gord Downie, just truly an incredible person. So in honor of that today, the GOAT here, we're going to be playing the full set list from that show, along with we got Kenny. He's going to be kind of chiming in here and there, talking about all things Tragically Hip. We got some audio from Gord Downie and you know, people talking of Gord Downie. It's an incredible show. I got a sneak peek at it, and we put a lot of work into it right across the company. So if you're a Hip fan, make sure that you're listening to that today. I think it is a good day to kind of like reflect on all the amazing music that they created. So from 3 until 6 today here on The GOAT, it'll be all Tragically Hip. And what a day to do it and honor Gord Downie and that incredible band.
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0: Hey, what's going on? Good morning. It's Allie here with you again on 104.7 The GOAT, filling in for Jason. I'll be here until Tuesday, which I'm pretty excited about. Jason will be back on Wednesday, but wanted to remind you about our Summer Score sweepstakes, which is happening right now. We're doing this for the full month of August, where each week we're giving away a prize valued at $250 every Friday. So throughout the week, Monday through Thursday, we're giving you code words, daily code words. They change each day and you text it to us. You only got to do it once. And that's an entry in for that prize at the end of the week. And the more days of the week that you get that those code words to us, well, that's more entries. This week, tomorrow, I'm going to be choosing a name for a $250 gift card to the Drop Ride Shop, which is gonna be pretty cool. Whether you want to, you know, utilize that on the kiddos, maybe going back to school, or treat yourself after a long summer of keeping those kiddos busy. Either way, $250 to the Drop Ride Shop could go to you. So your word today is patio. That's the word that I want you to give me today. Patio. It's patio season, so that's kind of fitting. So text that to 780-357-1047, and that'll get your name in for that $250 gift card from the Drop Ride Shop.
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1: I'm Cass Patterson. Tiny Hands of Hope will be hosting their 14th annual Walk to Remember event next month. Organizers say the event is put on for anyone who may have experienced any kind of pregnancy or infant loss. Board leader for the charity, Tia Sheehan, says that attendees can gather and connect with others who may have went through the same journey as they have.
2: The walk provides a space where people can come and show up exactly the way they are without having to shift or change in order to make other people comfortable, because they're surrounded by other people who actually get it.
1: The event will be held on September 19th from noon to 4 p.m. More information about the event can be found on our website. You can grab some grub for a cause tomorrow as Burgers Beat MS is back at a pair of A&W restaurants in the region. $2 from every teen burger sold at the Grand Prairie and Claremont A&W locations goes directly to MS Canada to support people living with multiple sclerosis. Carla Horton with MS Canada says Grand Prairie has come together in a big way for more than a decade when it comes to helping those in need, and hopes that they will come out in force again one more time.
3: We've had two locations in Grand Prairie be in the top five in the last few years. So, you know, as we all know, Grand Prairie always shows up and really supports.
1: The Westside A&W location in Grand Prairie will also host the Cruisin' to Beat MS Classic Car Show and Auction, which runs from 5 to 9 p.m. Prime Minister Mark Carney says the United States has agreed to postpone its new 50% tariff on a range of Canadian goods until the end of day Friday. According to the Prime Minister, substantial progress has been made in trade negotiations, although important work has yet to be completed. The tariffs were scheduled to take effect just after midnight yesterday. U.S. President Donald Trump says in a Truth Social post that the countries have a deal and suggest that the Keystone XL pipeline could be revived. Carney's statements do not describe the negotiations as a completed deal or mention the pipeline. Local news delivered right to you with our daily newsletter. Sign up at mygrandprairienow.com.
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4: All right, let's see what's happening today here in Grand Prairie. We got a mix of sun and cloud. We got a slight chance of showers this afternoon. Might see a thunderstorm as well and a high of 25. Tonight going to be partly cloudy, going to clear in the overnight and a low of 10. Tomorrow we got sunshine and a high of 29 for our Friday afternoon. And for our weekend, we got a mix of sun and cloud, high of 30 on Saturday. And then Sunday going to finish off the weekend with a bit of rain and a high of 19. Right now here in Grand Prairie, we're sitting at around 10 degrees. And if you see anything happening out there on those roads, you can always text me, 780-357-1047.
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The Glorious Suns on this glorious morning here on 104.7 The GOAT, everything that rocks. It's Allie hanging out with you here again this morning, filling in for Jason. And I'm wanting to talk to you about Halloween today because why not? There's no rules here. Well, there's no rules at all the stores either because there is so much Halloween stuff out already. It's not even September. It gets earlier and earlier each year, I swear. Like, there's still back-to-school stuff out. Like, let's chill out a little bit. But I know those people who love Halloween are always so excited to see it. So, you know what? It is what it is. I don't mind seeing it. I just ain't decorating until, like, a day before Halloween. So, we're going to get more into that in just a little bit. Let's get back to the music here first on The GOAT.

0: The Headstones on 104.7 The GOAT, everything that rocks. The Headstones, that kind of goes with maybe what I'm talking about. We're talking about Halloween today. And in fact, that is one of the very few Halloween decorations that I have, little headstones that I put out in the yard. I don't know where those are, though. I haven't decorated in years. The decorations, they be out at all the stores right now. And I'm curious what your thoughts are on that. Like, how early is too early? And when are you decorating? Tracy earlier said October 1st. Now, I just got Bill, and he said, I don't even put up decorations. I gave up years ago, and I turned off the lights on Halloween so the kids don't go to my house. That was me the last couple of years. I'm not going to lie. I just didn't have it in me. And I was really broke, so that also contributed to the fact that I couldn't really get any candy to hand out to them. But I'm going to try this year. My dog might go a little bit crazy, but I'm going to give it an honest go and try to decorate. But yeah, Bill, I'm probably going to end up on that side of things. Definitely not like Tracy. I'm not doing this on October 1st. That's thinking way too far ahead, Tracy.
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3: I'm Cass Patterson. Tiny Hands of Hope will be hosting their 14th annual Walk to Remember event next month. Organizers say the event is put on for anyone who may have experienced any kind of pregnancy or infant loss. Board leader for the charity, Tia Sheehan, says that attendees can gather and connect with others who may have went through the same journey as they have.
4: The walk provides a space where people can come and show up exactly the way they are without having to shift or change in order to make other people comfortable, because they're surrounded by other people who actually get it.
3: The event will be held on September 19th from noon to 4 p.m. More information about the event can be found on our website. You can grab some grub for a cause tomorrow as Burgers Beat MS is back at a pair of A&W restaurants in the region. $2 from every teen burger sold at the Grand Prairie and Claremont A&W locations goes directly to MS Canada to support people living with multiple sclerosis. Carla Horton with MS Canada says Grand Prairie has come together in a big way for more than a decade when it comes to helping those in need, and hopes that they will come out in force again one more time.
5: We've had two locations in Grand Prairie be in the top five in the last few years. So, you know, as we all know, Grand Prairie always shows up and really supports.
3: The Westside A&W location in Grand Prairie will also host the Cruisin' to Beat MS Classic Car Show and Auction, which runs from 5 to 9 p.m. Prime Minister Mark Carney says the United States has agreed to postpone its new 50% tariff on a range of Canadian goods until the end of day Friday. According to the Prime Minister, substantial progress has been made in trade negotiations, although important work has yet to be completed. The tariffs were scheduled to take effect just after midnight yesterday. U.S. President Donald Trump says in a Truth Social post that the countries have a deal and suggests that the Keystone XL pipeline could be revived. Carney's statements do not describe the negotiations as a completed deal or mention the pipeline. Local news delivered right to you with our daily newsletter. 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
6: All right, let's see what's happening today here in Grand Prairie. We got a mix of sun and cloud. We got a slight chance of showers this afternoon. Might see a thunderstorm as well and a high of 25. Tonight going to be partly cloudy, going to clear in the overnight and a low of 10. Tomorrow we got sunshine and a high of 29 for our Friday afternoon. And for our weekend, we got a mix of sun and cloud, high of 30 on Saturday. And then Sunday going to finish off the weekend with a bit of rain and a high of 19. Right now here in Grand Prairie, we're sitting at around 10 degrees. And if you see anything happening out there on those roads, you can always text me, 780-357-1047.
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1: It's Allie hanging out with you here this morning. Do you remember the video for that song? I remember when that came out. It was a very, like, movie-like video. And it was something about getting, like, a diamond or some sort of gem out of, like, a bank. Does anyone remember that? Is that just, like, a fever dream? I don't know. What's going on? I hope that your day is going good so far. Today at A&W is Burgers to Beat MS Day. So if you're looking for a good reason to get a bit of takeout today and take the night off cooking, this is a great day to do it. $2 from every teen burger sold will be going to MS Canada, which is an amazing cause, and we're very happy to support that today. We're also doing a little giveaway. We have an A&W gift pack to give away. It's got a little bear, a little A&W bear. It's got a nice little thermos mug situation and 4 root beer, the glass root beer bottles. You know that's going to be good. So all you got to do is go over to our Facebook page and comment, and you just might win that little prize pack from A&W. And then head on over to A&W and get yourself a teen burger today. You deserve it.
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0: 104.7 The Goat. That was Finger 11 with The Mountain. What's happening? It's Allie hanging out with you here on your Thursday morning. Our code word today, I haven't told you that in this hour, and I don't want to get another angry message on Facebook from not saying it. Our code word today for a Summer Score sweepstakes is patio. Patio. 'Tis the season to be out on the patio, so that's a nice little summer word that we're choosing today. We have up for grabs tomorrow a $250 gift card to the Drop Ride Shop. So all you got to do is text me that code word. You only got to do it once, one entry per day, and we'll be picking a name tomorrow morning. More chances to win over at mygpnow.com as well under the Win tab. And then we'll be back again with another round of the Summer Score sweepstakes again next week. Also, I am now taking requests for the 9 a.m. Nut Shot. So if you have a song that you want to listen to, give me a text at 780-357-1047, and hopefully we can get that on for you for the 9 a.m. Nut Shot.
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1: I'm Cass Patterson. Tiny Hands of Hope will be hosting their 14th annual Want to Remember event next month. Organizers say the event is put on for anyone who may have experienced any kind of pregnancy or infant loss. Board leader for the charity, Tia Sheehan, says that attendees can gather and connect with others who may have went through the same journey as they have.
2: The walk provides a space where people can come and show up exactly the way they are without having to shift or change in order to make other people comfortable, because they're surrounded by other people who actually get it.
1: The event

will be held on September 19th from noon to 4 p.m. More information about the event can be found on our website. You can grab some grub for a cause tomorrow as Burgers to Beat is found on our website. You can grab some grub for a cause tomorrow as Burgers to Beat MS is back at a pair of A&W restaurants in the region. $2

resources. Carla Horton with MS Canada says Grand Prairie has come together in a big way for more than a decade when it comes to helping PM. Prime Minister Mark Carney says the United States has agreed to postpone its new 50% tariff on a range of Canadian goods until the end of day Friday. According to the Prime Minister, substantial progress has been made in trade negotiations, although important work has yet to be completed.

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1: And for a weekend, we got a mix of sun and cloud, high of 30 on Saturday, and then Sunday going to finish off the weekend with a bit of rain and a high of 19. Right now here in Grand Prairie, we're sitting at around 10 degrees, and if you see anything happening out there on those roads, you can always text me, 780-357-1047.
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0: 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Jason's 9 o'clock nutshot.
1: And it's Allie's 9 o'clock nutshot. Not Jason's. I'm calling the shots here today. We got a text earlier. Of course, this is our little request song of the day. And I was so excited to read this one. Now, I did get a text yesterday from Adam. I got a little bit too late. And he got one to me today. We didn't have the song. So, Adam, we'll try again tomorrow, okay? I promise. We'll get something in for you tomorrow. But this is from Effie. And she wanted to hear a bit of Alexis on Fire. And if you know me, Dallas Green is my guru. I am a huge City and Color fan. Probably my favorite band of all time. I've seen them a couple of times. And of course, alongside of that, I do love Alexis on Fire, a great Canadian band. So Effie, thank you so much for requesting this song. I was stoked. She let it be my choice on any Alexis on Fire song. So, you know, your girl had to deliver. And this was one of my favorite ones. A little heavy, but heavy for my choice, I guess. I don't usually listen to the heaviest music, but anyways, love this song. Always hits for me. Here's Young Cardinals, Alexis on Fire on the GOAT.

0: It's time to start checking off the back-to-school list. Pens? Check. Paper? That's a check. Markers? Yep. Check.
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0: Temple Pilots, Interstate Love Song on 104.7 The Goat. What's happening? It's Allie. I am filling in for Jason again this morning. I'm going to be hanging out with you till Tuesday. Jason will be back on Wednesday, but this has been really nice. A nice little shake up to the whole schedule and getting to listen to a little bit of different music. You usually find me on the Top 40 station here in Grand Prairie, our sister station, Sun FM. So I'm happy to be listening to a bit of rock music with you over the last week. I wanted to let you know our code word today for our Summer Score sweepstakes, because tomorrow is the day that we're going to be picking a name for a $250 gift card to the Drop Ride Shop. That sounds pretty good, doesn't it? So our code word today that I need you to text me is patio. Patio. It's patio season, so a great summer word to use for one of our code words. You only got to text it to me once. That's going to get you entered in. 780-357-1047 is where you can text me. And like I said, we'll be picking a name tomorrow. There's more chances to win over at mygpnow.com if you haven't entered in there yet. But again, we'll be back next week for another whole week of the Summer Score sweepstakes.
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0: always happy to finish off the show with a bit of Matthew Goodband. That was Indestructible. I'm 104.7 The Goat. It's Allie. Thanks for hanging out with me. I'm getting out of here. It was a good Thursday morning. Talking about Halloween today, that was fun. Thanks everybody who joined the conversation. I'm definitely not ever going to be the person that puts up my decorations on October 1st, but I might be a little inspired to do it maybe earlier than like a week before Halloween. I'm brutal for this stuff. I also don't really have decorations because I haven't really had a house to decorate until this year. So very exciting. I just wanted to remind you one last time of our code word today for our summer score sweepstakes before I get out of here. The word is patio. Patio. Text that to 780-357-1047. This is your last opportunity to do that for this week's prize of a $250 gift card to the Drop Ride Shop. And also make sure you're entering in online. We got the summer score sweepstakes happening there as well. This week it is a $250 gift card to Bone and Biscuit. So if you have a pet, this is a great one for you. All you got to do is go to mygpnow.com and enter under the win tab. And we'll be back again with the summer score sweepstakes again next week. So more chances to win all throughout the month of August. But with that, I hope that you have a wonderful day. Go get yourself a team burger at A&W. It is Burgers for MS today. So A great time to go and have a little bit of takeout, take the night off cooking, and know that your money is going to a incredible cause. So Jen's coming up next. Have a wonderful day. I'll catch you tomorrow morning. See you. Love you. Bye.
1: 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Stephen J. Harper is coming to Northwestern Polytechnic. 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

Turnstile and Look Out For Me. It's on 104.7 The Goat, everything that rocks. Jen Bailey hanging out with you this morning. Happy Thursday. It is a big day today. It is Burgers to Beat MS Day. 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So hopefully you can stop by, check it out, and grab yourself a teen burger today. We're going to hear from One Bad Son coming up right after Oasis. It's Champagne Supernova.

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So tomorrow's the big day. We're going to make the draw for the winner of our Summer Score sweepstakes. And this week's prize is a $250 GC to the Drop Ride Shop. 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If you got your name in that draw, you might be the winner tomorrow morning. And if you don't have your name in that draw, don't worry. Lots of other ways to win. 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And you can also keep on listening next week. We'll have another brand new prize for you to try and win. Here's Nickelback, Never Again. It's on The Goat.

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The Glorious Sons with New Plan. It's on 104.7 The Goat. Everything that rocks. Now, Brett Emmons from The Glorious Sons just posted on Instagram saying, unfortunately, the band is going to have to pull out of their tour dates with Jet. They were supposed to be opening up for them at a few locations in the States over the next few months. He said, to put it bluntly, touring is expensive, and they wanted to focus more of their time and their efforts and money, I guess, on creating a new album for this fall. So too bad for people that did want to see them, but exciting that we might get some new music from the Glorious Sons. Hope you're having a great Thursday. Here's Metallica, Whiskey.

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Evanescence, and who will you follow? It's on 104.7 The GOAT. My name's Jen Bailey. Thanks for hanging out with me on this Thursday morning. Hope it's off to a great start. If you haven't checked out Hythe Motor Speedway yet this summer, they have some races coming up. Mark your calendar for September 5th and 6th. That's the next weekend for races. They're not a far drive from GP. They're a nonprofit, so it's all about affordable, family-friendly fun. And we've been giving away tickets this summer, so keep it locked right here on The GOAT. You never know when we will be giving away some more family passes to Hythe Motor Speedway. Stay tuned. We got Edwin on the way. Right now it's Saving Abel. Yes.

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10: Reluctantly crouched at the starting line. Engines pumping and thumping in time. The green light flashes, the flags go up. Churning

104.7 The Goat with Cake in the Distance. Hope you're having a great Thursday, enjoying the weather. We might have a chance of showers, but it looks pretty nice out there. High of 25 degrees expected. The Trues played a great set last weekend at the Bear Creek Folk Fest. I didn't get to go, but I did see a lot of great photos and I heard a lot of great things. If you're looking for upcoming events, head to our website, mygpnow.com, under the community calendar tab. And plan your weekend. Here are the Trues on the go.

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1: I'm Cass Patterson. No charges will be laid against an RCMP officer following an Alberta Serious Incident Response Team investigation into an alleged excessive use of force during a 2023 arrest near Valley View. ASERT said it found reasonable grounds to believe the officer committed an offense during the October 29th arrest. According to ASERT, police were responding to a 911 call about a vehicle allegedly traveling at a high speed, cutting off other motorists and throwing rocks at windshields. The officer later located a vehicle matched the description. ASERT said that the driver failed to stop and a pursuit followed, during which the vehicle was driven erratically and repeatedly crossed into oncoming traffic. After the vehicle stopped on a rural road, ASERT said that officers conducted a high-risk traffic stop and repeatedly ordered the driver to show his hands and exit the vehicle. ASERT said that the driver deployed pepper spray, pointed his firearm at the driver, and later brought him to the ground during a struggle. The case was referred to the Alberta Crown Prosecution Service, which received the files review in June. Birchcliff Energy has been fined more than $300,000 following a workplace fatality near Spirit River in 2023. Last week, the company pleaded guilty to an occupational health and safety offense for failing to ensure a worker's health and safety. The charge stems from an October 2023 incident west of Spirit River where a worker died after falling into a reservoir while collecting water samples. As part of the sentence, $200,000 will fund industry safety training, while $112,500 will go towards water rescue training and equipment in Saddle Hills County. Alberta OH&S laws set basic health and safety rules for workplace across the province. Alberta is providing $5.5 million to community organizations working to combat human trafficking and support survivors. The funding will help prevent trafficking, protect people

0: at risk and provide supports such as housing to survivors. Around $2.7 million will go to aid organizations already funded through the province's trafficking program, with the remaining $2.8 million to be available through an open application process for projects focused on prevention, awareness, and survivor support. The province says that the funding is intended to strengthen co-coordination and help people escape trafficking and rebuild their lives. Local news delivered right to you with our daily newsletter. 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
1: Good weather.
0: A chance of flurries and 5 today. Tonight, a mix of sun and cloud and -8. Tomorrow, mainly sunny and 1. Tomorrow night, clear and -11. On Friday, sunny and 4.
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0: And with that, the 2026 WPCA season is over. However, just because the races are done does not mean that the work stops. As WPCA driver Tuff Drager explains, this is an all-year thing.
3: When you're wintering these horses, you go out there every day. They don't just get neglected for the winter. They're cared for every day, and they're kept up to date with their trimming, worming, and, all the medical treatment, as well as self-feed grain to get them right through the cold winters up north. So, it's a full-time job. I mean, you lose a lot of sleep over these animals, but we love them, so.
0: When the last horse crossed the finish line, Aubrey Mottawillow won his second world title. Rory Jarvis won his 5th world outriding title. Jason Glass won the 2026 Kirk's Trail Tire Wheels on Fire Championship Dash on Championship Sunday. And Chance Vegan would be the 2026 Battle of the Rockies Aggregate Champion. This is the WPCA Race Report, presented by visitlethbridge.com.
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So what time do you eat breakfast? Apparently, if you want to live longer, the earlier, the better. A new study of over 30,000 adults found people who ate their first meal later in the morning tended to have a higher risk of death compared to people who eat between 7, 8 a.m. So before you start setting your alarm for like 5 a.m. just to grab some toast, researchers stress that this is just an association, but the study did find that finishing your last meal of the day around 8 p.m. was associated with the lowest risk. So breakfast early, dinner reasonably early, just something to think about. Here's Aerosmith, Living on the Edge.

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104.7 The Goat with a Connelline crush. You don't know what it's like. Jen Bailey hanging out with you this afternoon. Happy Thursday. I hope you got the code word this morning. I hope you got all of the code words this week, but one is all you need. You just need your name in there once to win the weekly prize, the Summer Score Sweepstakes. We will make the draw tomorrow morning for this week's prize, which is a $250 GC to the Drop Ride Shop. Now, if you didn't happen to get your name in the draw, there's other ways to win over at our website, mygpnow.com. And of course, we got another prize coming up next week, so keep on listening. Here's Linkin Park, Heavy as the Crown.

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It's on 104.7 The Goat, everything that rocks. Now, if you missed The Goat's Morning Breath this morning, Allie was taking over once again for Jason, and she was chatting about Halloween decor and when it's too early. I think we have this discussion every year, but I love reading the comments. A lot of people say, never too early. My house is spooky all year round. I think that's fantastic. You do you. But the consensus is never too early for Halloween. Christmas, on the other hand, we definitely wait until after Remembrance Day. You can join the conversation over on our Goat Facebook page. We'd love to hear from you. Here's 3 Days Grace, Never Too Late.

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Sum 41 and landmines. It's on 104.7 The Goat, everything that rocks. Well, another day, another story about AI. And this time, it involves Robin Williams. His children have decided to revive his Instagram account because of rampant AI abuse. They say that there have been some likenesses of their father created, and they're not credible, and they wanted to kind of squash that. So there hasn't been a post on the account since 2014. Of course, that's the year that Robin Williams died. But his kids recently posted saying, we want this to be a safe, trusted place where the stories, photos, videos, and memories shared reflect his legacy with authenticity, warmth, and care. That's a good idea. If it comes from, you know, a verified account, then you know whether it's AI or not. Interesting. Metrics coming up right now. It's live and I alone.

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The Black Keys, You Got to Lose. 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Everything that rocks. So the deadline is coming up to nominate someone for Feel the Love. Every year, LSM Lee's Sheet Metal provides a free heating or cooling system to a deserving individual or family in our community. 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Stay tuned. We're going to hear from Moist coming up right after Green Day.

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Return to dust, bored on the goat. I am Keir White with you for but 1 hour today. As 3 to 6, you're going to be listening to the Hip's final curtain call 10 years later. It's been 10 years since the final Tragically Hip concert. Hard to believe a decade has passed, but indeed a decade has passed since the final show of one of Canada's most legendary bands.

pay tribute from 3 until about 5:30 this afternoon. We're going to be replaying the entire set list from that final concert. Also, a bunch of interviews with Gord Downie and other people from the Tragically Hip, both the band and, of course, their legion of loyal fans in Canada. So that's getting underway in a little less than an hour, just after 3 o'clock. Right now, Rage Against the Machine, it's Bulls on Parade on the Go.

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One more astronaut at time, Mother Earth on the GOAT. I am Keir White. 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

Rock and roll, it is Led Zeppelin on the goat. I'm Kier White, taking a quick look at your weather. Highs of 25, chance of thunderstorms throughout the day. Tomorrow going to be sunny with a high of 29. Highs of 30 and a mix of sun and cloud expected Saturday. Sunday going to rain with a high of 19. Cloudy skies Monday with highs of 24. And Tuesday, Wednesday next week, both looking pretty sunny with highs of 24. All right, that's it from me for the show and for the next week and a half, give or take. I am leaving for vacation first thing in the morning tomorrow morning, going to Iron Maiden's Run for Your Lives 50th anniversary tour, as well as Medieval Times. I'm also going to mow my friend's backyard because I love mowing the lawn and I live in an apartment. So my friend was like, you can mow my lawn. And I was like, yeah, do you got a ride-up mower? And he was like, yeah, it's got a cup holder. And I said, deal, I will mow your lawn. It's going to be the absolute best. Very much looking forward to that. I live a thrilling life. A thrilling life of looking forward to doing another man's yard work. Anyway, I am getting out of here so that we can get into the tragically hip Final Curtain Call 10 years on. That's taking over the radio from 3 until about 5:30. I'll talk with you in September, unless they've somehow replaced me before September.

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0: And then he goes, twist my arm. And then they play the next song, and you're so hyped up from a moment like that that he could just have a grip on a crowd so easily. And it was just a moment where you really got to appreciate how much of an impact they had on Canadiana.
1: 10 years ago, a nation stood still. From Kingston to our coastlines, we bring you the final curtain. 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

How's it going? My name is Kenny. Thank you so much for chiming in and having a listen as we look back 10 years ago to one of the coolest nights in our country's history, really. I know that might sound a little crazy to think that a band is steeped in our country's history, but definitely the Tragically Hip are. And that night was a defining, cool Canadian moment. I think everybody's got a story about that night. At the time, I was working

at a radio station in Ottawa. And the radio station that I was on, it was a country station. We didn't play the Tragically Hip, but everybody, you know, the listeners, we were all talking about it. And that night, I remember vividly myself and my co-host, we were out in Perth, Ontario at a fair. We emceed a concert. Terry Clark was the musician that was playing. And I remember feeling bad because normally you want to give every artist you go see live the respect that's due for a live performance. But I could not wait to be done so we could go watch this celebration, the Tragically Hip celebration. We found ourselves at this pub. It was like a hole in the wall. The classic, you know, small town watering hole. The bar was packed, but it was silent. All the TVs had the concert on, and you could hear a pin drop in there other than the music. Just such a cool moment for Canada. And at the same time, sad, because we knew what Gord was facing. Well, tonight we look back 10 years, we celebrate together, we listen to the songs, and we have to take stock in realizing how lucky we are to call the Tragically Hip our band. I really hope you enjoy this broadcast.

0: How about for you in your life? Did you have any sporting moments like that that gave you character, toughness?
1: Well, I mean, that Tommy Salo goal the other day, people can't really relate to unless they are, you know, unless they mind the blue paint, you know. And I had one go in on me from over center once, and I swear it just dipped like a sort of, you know, I mean, pucks do strange things. And you have a lot of time to watch it coming towards you, and you're saying, this isn't happening, this isn't going to happen, this could never go in, and then it's in. So that happened to me as a kid.
0: What was the circumstance? Was it a big game or just a game?
1: It was a pretty big game. It was my first year playing goal, and I was on a really stacked team, and we went 16-0, and I think I had about 14 shutouts, and I'd sort of bore my family members with my, I was really into stats, with my goals against average. You know, it's 0.10, you know, and whatever. So, and then in the championship game, we were, it was like the first time I actually got truly tested, and that was a goal that tied the game for this team that we were supposed to walk over. There's another moment where my grandfather, my whole family came. We were in the All Ontario Playdowns, and I'd come back from being quarantined with a bunch of friends. There was a diphtheria scare. Anyway, and I missed two games of our playoffs against East Gwillimbury, and in the third game we were up 5-0 going into the third period, and then my grandfather was there, it was big, and the whole family was there Sunday afternoon, and it was 5-1, 5-2, 5-3, 5-4, 5-5, 6-5, and I smashed my stick over the crossbar at 6-5 and was pulled, and you know, the Jimmy Anderson, the president of the league, came into the room to tell me how ashamed he was on behalf of the entire organization. And my dad was bummed because goalie sticks cost a lot of money.

0: You're listening to The Final Curtain, The Hip, 10 years later. My name is Kenny. Thanks so much for listening. We do appreciate it. Now, I got to say, I was super excited when I got asked to host this show. I'm such a huge Hip fan. And then, you know, I got all these Hip memories in my brain. But you always go to Google and do a little bit of research, right? And you know what? It popped up again. Rolling Stone magazine, a couple years ago, they did the 50 greatest Canadian bands. And it's a great list. It's a great list. The Tragically Hip, however, were 18th on that list.
1: I'm totally with you. They should have been at least the top five.
0: I mean,
1: number three.
0: I mean, number one in my book. I mean, wow.
1: Well, yeah. Okay. Yeah. I'm feeling what you're saying.
0: Don't get me wrong. I appreciate what Rolling Stone magazine is doing, but man, oh man.
1: They're so predictable, you know, the Rolling Stone. I don't know.
0: What was your name?
1: MJ.
0: Oh, MJ. Well, thanks for checking in. I appreciate it.
1: No problem, Kenny. You have a good one.
0: All right. Now, I do have to say the top three of that list, Rush, Neil Young, and Joni Mitchell. All great Canadians, but come on. Do you agree with me? The Hip, number one. Gotta be number one.

0: The final curtain, the hip 10 years later, the songs that defined a Canadian generation, returns after this.
1: What's on it?
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13: I love being on stage. I love the 2 hours, 3 hours that we're on stage every night. That's what I'm here to do, and that's what it's all about, really.
0: Now, back to the final curtain, the hip 10 years later, across the Vista Radio Network.

This is the final curtain, the hip, 10 years later. How's it going? It's Kenny, and I hope you're having an awesome time listening to some of these great songs. Great memories. Now, my kids, I told them, I said, guys, I'm so excited. I get to host this show looking back at that night. And my son, who is, you know, 24 years old, going on 25 years old, loves the hip. He did say, Dad, do you have the hip resume? So here's where I got, this is my hard flex. This is my concert bragging. Okay, my hip resume includes, very fortunate, I met Gord twice. I've seen them. The biggest gig was Woodstock 99. I was there for that one. The smallest show I saw them on was a bar called the Orbit Room on the Phantom Power Tour in Grand Rapids, Michigan. And my biggest hip flex is I was in the arena, Cobo Hall, for the Live Between Us live recording show. Oh my God, that's one of my favorite albums. I know, a little bragging, but that's a pretty good resume. And that's what's so great about the hip. They were so accessible to us as fans. It was amazing. When they toured, they covered this great country. And shout out to the guys now, still keeping the legacy strong. If you don't follow the Tragically Hip on all the social media platforms, you got to get that done because they are active, giving away all kinds of stuff, constantly telling great stories. A super awesome social media follow for sure.

0: Paul Curtin, The Hip, 10 years later.
1: But it doesn't take energy to find new things. I think the new thing gives you energy. You know, at least as far as I'm concerned, and you can't really lie to yourself. You need to know that you're challenging yourself. You know when you are, and you know when you're not, and you know when you're going through the motions and when you're not. So far, so good in that regard. And we're a group, and we do everything as a group, so it might be a little harder, a little more onerous for that challenge, for that newness, because different people have different ideas about such things. But as long as there's a push and pull and, you know, healthy, competitive spirit, I think a group can also, you know, challenge themselves and find new frontiers. Yeah, and if you can't, then you have to stop.

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1: This is where the night lives.
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8: I love being on stage. I love the 2 hours, 3 hours that we're on stage every night. That's what I'm here to do, and that's what it's all about, really.
0: Now, back to the final curtain, the hip 10 years later. Across the Vista Radio Network.

0: My name is Kenny, and I hope you are enjoying the final curtain, the hip, 10 years later. The one thing about Gord Downie we can say is he was weird, but he was cool weird. You know what I mean? He was our weird guy on stage. Those rants that Gord would go on were just epic.
1: First blurts, and he who has nothing to do with it deserves it, and you don't just flirt. Love is a first. I just flirt. I know it's got nothing to do with deserves it. It's just, you don't just flirt. Love is a curse. Love is a curse. In what context would it work? Certainly not on Valentine's Day. Love is a curse.
0: Did anybody know what Gord was trying to tell us there? He was a poet. He was a legend. He was Canadian. We're celebrating today. It's the final curtain, the hip, 10 years later.

0: The final curtain, the hip 10 years later, the songs that defined a Canadian generation, returns after this.
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1: The lyrics require an emotional quotient that's like rafter scratching. So I just have to get up there. And it's actually very easy to sing, because you're just, even if you can't hear yourself, if you're, you know, if your body is entirely, you know, involved, then I know I'm there. I'm not explaining it very well, but just giving everything all out is actually the easiest thing to do. And that's like just all emotion, and the lyrics get me there, and the music the band provides gets me there. And at Kensington Market, that was important to sort of see what that felt like. And it works.

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1: I'm Storm Lenny. No charges will be laid against an RCMP officer following an Alberta Serious Incident Response Team investigation into an alleged excessive use of force during a 2023 arrest near Valley View. ACERT said it found reasonable grounds to believe the officer committed an offense during the October 29th arrest. According to ACERT, police were responding to a 911 call about a vehicle allegedly traveling at high speeds, cutting off other motorists, and throwing rocks at a windshield. The officer later located a vehicle matching the description. ACERT said the driver failed to stop and a pursuit followed, during which the vehicle was driven erratically and repeatedly crossed into oncoming traffic. After the vehicle stopped on a rural road, ACERT said the officer conducted a high-risk traffic stop and repeatedly ordered the driver to show his hands and exit the vehicle. ACERT said the officer deployed pepper spray, pointed his firearm at the driver, and later brought him to the ground during a struggle. The case was referred to the Alberta Crown Prosecution Service, which received the file's review in June. Birchcliff Energy has been fined more than $300,000 following a workplace fatality near Spirit River in 2023. Last week, the company pleaded guilty to an occupational health and safety offense for failing to ensure the workers' health and safety. The charges stem from an October 2023 incident west of Spirit River, where a worker died after falling into a reservoir while collecting water samples. As part of the sentence, $200,000 will fund industry safety training, while over $112,000 will go towards water rescue training and equipment in Saddle Hills County. Alberta's OHS laws set basic health and safety rules for workplaces across the province. Alberta is providing $5.5 million to community organizations working to combat human trafficking and support survivors. The funding will help prevent trafficking, protect people at risk, and provide supports such as housing to survivors. About $2.7 million will go to 8 organizations already funded through the province's trafficking program, with the remaining $2.8 million to be available through an open application process for projects focused on prevention, awareness, and survivor support. The province says the funding is intended to strengthen coordination and help people escape trafficking and rebuild their lives. The 2-day County of Grand Prairie 75th Anniversary Party kicks off at noon tomorrow at Evergreen Park. The free event will include things like horse wagon rides, face painting, a roaming puppet show, and more that runs straight through 8 p.m. The celebration then continues on Saturday with a free breakfast at 10 a.m., followed by a packed lineup of performers and family-friendly activities throughout the day. The main event kicks off Saturday night with a free concert outside Terra Center, with a DJ at 5:30 p.m., live entertainment at 7:30 p.m., and headliner Brett Kissel wrapping things up later that night, followed by a drone light show. Local news delivered right to you with our daily newsletter. 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
0: Good weather.
2: Looks like it's going to be partly cloudy this evening here in Grand Prairie. You're going to have clear skies overnight with a low of 10. Tomorrow for a Friday, we got a real nice day. Sunshine and a high of 29 in the afternoon. Saturday, getting our weekend going with a mix of sun and cloud and a high of 30 in the afternoon. Sunday, it's going to change up a little bit on us. We got rain and a high of 19 in the afternoon.
3: I remember in November 2004, the band was playing at the John Labatt Center. If you remember, the London Knights were on that undefeated run that year. That night, they were on a road game, and in the middle of the concert, Gord looked at the crowd and said, Knights won. And it was just such a simple moment where the crowd goes nuts, and everyone's going crazy, and then he goes, twist my arm, and then they play the next song, and you're so hyped up from a moment like that that he could just have a grip on a crowd so easily. And it was just a moment where you really got to appreciate how much of an impact they had on Canadiana.
0: 10 years ago, a nation stood still. From Kingston to our coastlines, we bring you the final curtain. The Hip, 10 years later, across the Vista Radio Network.

0: This is the final curtain, the hip 10 years later. We're taking your memories. Brant's on the phone here.
1: Oh, I just wanted to talk to you in regards to the Tragically Hip concert that was on the TV. That was a pretty amazing concert, I thought. Probably the very biggest of the decade for Canadians.
0: Oh, by far. Hands down, one of the biggest rock and roll moments, well, I think in my lifetime, to be honest with you. So where did you watch it?
1: I watched it at a house party with a bunch of friends, anticipated it big time before it happened, and enjoyed it greatly when it was on. It was amazing.
0: Yeah, it's pretty cool, man. So now I got to ask you this, because I watched it at a pub. And it was silent. Like, it was like people were just, nobody was talking. It was just silent. So at the house party, what was the vibe?
1: Everybody was completely entranced with very little conversation. At other points, though, just partied and really enjoyed the groove.
0: Yeah, man, what a night, eh?
1: Yeah, totally amazing.
0: Goosebumps, brother.
1: Without doubt, it was pretty amazing. That said, getting to see the Hip live is a total different thing to you. That is a pure blessing. There's no doubt.
0: Well, Brant, we appreciate you joining us. Here's the thing. If you've seen the Tragically Hip, tell somebody about it. Just keep those stories alive. It's the final curtain, the Hip, 10 years later.

0: The Hip, 10 years later.
1: When we get on stage, there's nothing else like it. It's like, for me, it's like standing in front of a jet. And I can get loud, but it's always exciting. And I couldn't find that anywhere else, no matter what I did. I couldn't find that feeling. I couldn't replace it, so if it was to stop tomorrow, I'd have to get my head around life without that. And I don't want to do that.

0: The final curtain, the hip 10 years later, the songs that defined a Canadian generation. Returns after this.
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7: We have been involved sponsoring two girls' teams, the Kingston Kodiaks, for I don't know how long now. And I'm not sure if Jane was, she was definitely a Kingston Kodiak, but she might have been just before our time. But we feel, you know, not a slight bit of pride when we see her. And not only because she's awesome, you know, but... sponsor the Kingston Kodiaks and really love girls hockey and women's hockey and went to the World Championships out in Mississauga where Jana tied the, got the team back in the game and then tied the game. I mean, all she does is score winning goals, this girl. And she's really great, really, she's my hero. I saw the American-Russian game yesterday and it seemed like the team that was willing to pay the price was going to emerge. It was really fast and hard-hitting, seemingly to me. But I think it comes down to defense, and I think Canada's got it. You know, but it's that's a formidable foe with 6,000 or 7,000 formidable fans. You know, the USA chant is formidable.

0: You're listening to The Final Curtain, The Hip 10 Years Later. My name is Kenny. Thanks so much for spending some time with us. We're listening to some music, celebrating the tragically hip, celebrating that night 10 years ago where we as a nation came together and watched one of the coolest rock shows ever. And we're getting your story. So we got Nate on the phone. Nate, now you saw the Hamilton show, right, which was the second last gig of the tour?
1: Yeah, I think the second to last show.
0: Now, my memory serves me correct. That was like the hardest ticket to get for that tour. How did you get your hands on one?
1: Yeah, for sure. Well, so I actually live in Toronto, and I tried as hard as I could to get tickets here, and I could not, like last minute, I think maybe even the day of, the venue in Hamilton released like 100 or 500 tickets, and a friend of mine told me, you know, get on this right away. So I got a single ticket that had a partially obstructed view, and I just jumped on it as quickly as I could and got my butt to Hamilton to check out the show.
0: Wow, you always hear those stories of people getting the last minute release tickets, but you never meet one. So here we got one on the phone. Crazy.
1: Yeah, I was very fortunate. You know, I always wanted to see the Tragically Hip. I love them. And I never had the chance to do it. So when they were doing their last tour, like it was important to me to get to go see them. And I'm glad I got to do it.
0: I mean, you go to a rock concert, you had a rock concert. But this one was different, right? Because we knew what was going on. We knew what Gord was up against. Was there a vibe there that night?
1: Yeah, for sure. Like it was a really special show. I think everybody knew it was probably the last time they were ever going to get to see him in person live at a show. And he definitely had that vibe. And he, you know, he was not doing well, right? Like the Kingston show was broadcast on TV, and you could sort of see how he was, how his health was at the time. But that actually didn't come through at all in person. Like, he had a huge amount of energy, and I think it's a real testament to him as an entertainer that he decided to do that at the tail end of his life and put on the show that he did.
0: And I gotta ask, where's the ticket stub to this day?
1: I think it was in the electronic ticket era even back then, so I don't think I probably had it on my phone. I certainly don't have it with me anywhere.
0: Oh, we gotta bring back actual paper tickets, right?
1: Yeah, for sure. For sure.
0: Well, we appreciate the story. If you've got a Tragically Hip story, share it with your friends. Let's all get the conversation going about the Tragically Hip and keep that band in our memory. It's The Final Curtain, The Hip, 10 years later.

0: The Final Curtain, The Hip, 10 years later.
1: I'm doing good. And I said that on purpose. You know, I'm doing good. I am. Everything sort of seems to make sense. I am learning how to do it because I've never done it before. And it's tricky, but I have beautiful friends, you know. I've been so lucky, you know, living here in Toronto and being in the business I'm in. I'm a very lucky guy. My memories, which used to be my forte, and now I can't remember hardly anything. I have a few things written on my hands.

0: Hey, it's Kenny. We're calling the show The Final Curtain, The Hip, 10 years later, and I hope you're enjoying it. Hope you're enjoying the songs. Are going to be made available on vinyl, which is pretty cool. Now, if you ever hang around a radio station, lots of cool people are in and out, right? We had a guy named Nathan. He came in. He was going to be recording a commercial, and I heard his Australian accent, and I said, hey, we're doing this Tragically Hip special. I should ask. Growing up in Australia, The Hip, what's the deal?
1: They were known, like a lot of people knew, like when the songs came on, they'd be like, oh, like they knew the song, but they didn't know the origins of the band and stuff like that. But like my wife's big into them. So when she came to Australia, she was just playing Tragically Hip constantly, you know. So it just, all their friend group got into it. And then suddenly, you know, heaps of different people downloading the albums and stuff. So, yeah, in my circle, it was really well known.
0: They were global, and we have to give Nathan's wife, a Canadian girl, credit for spreading the word of the Tragically Hip in Australia. More of your stories and some awesome songs coming up on The Final Curtain, The Hip, 10 years later.

0: The final curtain, the hip 10 years later, the songs that defined a Canadian generation, returns after this.
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9: I love being on stage. 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
0: Now, back to the final curtain, the hip 10 years later. 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

0: The show you are listening to is called The Final Curtain, The Hip 10 Years Later. We're taking a look back, remembering that great night, and just sharing our tragical hip memories. Now, you introduced your friends to the band?
1: Took a friend of mine for his first show. 5 or 6 songs into the show, Gord starts to sweat. He starts to twitch. He starts to change that nut on stage.
0: Yeah.
1: We were floor tickets, and after about the 5th or 6th song, he turned around, and he looked at me, and he says, "I get it." That's really all you need to say. The man was the master of the crowd. The electricity in the air was really palatable.
0: The Gord Downie rants. He would get into the zone. It was so punk rock.
1: Man, you know, Killer Whale Tank. I wish I would have been able to hear some of that stuff live. I've been to 14 shows, 3 cities, 2 provinces, indoor, outdoor.
0: Quite the resume. I love it. Killer Whale Tank, that legendary Gord Downie rant, that's when YouTube first really became a thing. It was like, oh, you could go get the Gord Downie rant, the Killer Whale Tank. It's so cool if you've never heard of it. The Final Curtain, The Hip 10 Years Later. We hope you're enjoying the songs, and we hope you're enjoying the memories.

Well, I was going through my notebooks, and I keep notebooks for things like groceries and pithy comments. And I remember going back to that day just the other day, and I found a list of things that I had to bring back. We have this farm up by Kingston, Prince Edward County on the lake. And the list was just all these things I had to bring back to the city because we weren't going back there anytime soon. And my wife had split immediately. And I was actually out on Maine Duck Island, 17 miles out in the middle of Lake Ontario, which everyone should visit sometime because the water, it gets very shallow out there. It's 12 feet deep and the swimming is incredible. It's like this oasis that no one knows about. I was out there, no communication. I got back, the house was empty. And so I had a list of things to bring home, from pads to socks to the toothpaste on top of the thing by the thing over. And so that was the first avalanche. And you're kind of happy for those kinds of lists to keep yourself busy and occupied and useful. I couldn't really do anything about it. You know, I was writing, I wanted to, there's a lot of emotions, you know, anger, fear, impatience. Impatience is a big one. Love, you know, you're just clamoring to help. So, you know, when Laura was free and clear, we went, got back into it in the studio. It's sort of hard to write during, because that felt, you know, I don't know, somehow not right. I don't know. I was taking little notes, maybe. But once she was free and clear, we went into the studio to finish the record, which had been put on hold. Everything had to achieve a standard, I thought, of reality, you know, and illusion wasn't really cutting it. And to the extent that I have contributed to the illusion machine all these years, and to the extent that I tried to extricate myself from the illusion machine, now it was very basic. You know, I wanted to write fairly clearly, openly. But having said that, I still write the way I write, and it maybe is not entirely obvious, but I thought it would be obvious to the people to whom it'd be obvious.

0: The final curtain, the hip 10 years later, the songs that defined a Canadian generation. Returns after this.
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14: The final curtain. The hip, 10 years later.
15: I do know that I'm planning on, you know, having a beginning and a middle and an end and finishing somewhere. I'm trying to be cognizant of composition. So when I'm, you know, up there, it doesn't, yeah, weird, goofy rants, and that's all of it. It just stops there. I'm like, well, you know, there's something at work here. Like I'm trying things, and on stage, it all makes sense in terms of music and dance. Like I love dance as an expressive form, being able to express yourself in that way. I like the image of a band going up there to play. We're not here to, we're just here to get paid. So yeah, we're just up here, but we're here, mm-hmm. You know. And we don't think that you're not on the way. You know, that you're a fly-in, fly-out community, and that you know, we're here to play.

0: Final Curtain, The Hip, 10 years later.
1: We knew the songs very well, which is what kids do. And we went in and knocked them out in 10 days, which gave it up, which is what I always prefer to do, because you can become very estranged from your own process, you know, where you actually don't know how to make a record. You're relying on other people.
2: Right.
1: But it kind of worked entirely because I went in and was able to, in the performance, just give it all the emotional oomph, the rafter scratching emotion that I really needed and wanted for it, for these songs. And I just thought, I'm not going to concern

0: No charges will be laid against an RCMP officer following an Alberta Serious Incident Response Team investigation into an alleged excessive use of force during a 2023 arrest near Valley View. ACERT said it found reasonable grounds to believe the officer committed an offense during the October 29th arrest. According to ACERT, police were responding to a 911 call about a vehicle allegedly traveling at high speeds, cutting off other motorists, and throwing rocks at a windshield. The officer later located a vehicle matching the description. ACERT said the driver failed to stop and a pursuit followed, during which the vehicle was driven erratically and repeatedly crossed into oncoming traffic. After the vehicle stopped on a rural road, ACERT said the officer conducted a high-risk traffic stop and repeatedly ordered the driver to show his hands and exit the vehicle. ACERT said the officer deployed pepper spray, pointed his firearm at the driver, and later brought him to the ground during a struggle. The case was referred to the Alberta Crown Prosecution Service, which received the file's review in June. Birchcliff Energy has been fined more than $300,000 following a workplace fatality near Spirit River in 2023. Last week, the company pleaded guilty to an occupational health and safety offense for failing to ensure the workers' health and safety. The charges stem from an October 2023 incident west of Spirit River, where a worker died after falling into a reservoir while collecting water samples. As part of the sentence, $200,000 will fund industry safety training, while over $112,000 will go towards water rescue training and equipment in Saddle Hills County. Alberta's OHS laws set basic health and safety rules for workplaces across the province. Alberta is providing $5.5 million to community organizations working to combat human trafficking and support survivors. The funding will help prevent trafficking, protect people at risk, and provide supports such as housing to survivors. About $2.7 million will go to 8 organizations already funded through the province's trafficking program, with the remaining $2.8 million to be available through an open application process for projects focused on prevention, awareness, and survivor support. The province says the funding is intended to strengthen coordination and help people escape trafficking and rebuild their lives. The 2-day County of Grand Prairie 75th Anniversary Party kicks off at noon tomorrow at Evergreen Park. The free event will include things like horse wagon rides, face painting, a roaming puppet show, and more that runs straight through 8 p.m. The celebration then continues on Saturday with a free breakfast at 10 a.m., followed by a packed lineup of performers and family-friendly activities throughout the day. The main event kicks off Saturday night with a free concert outside Terra Center, with a DJ at 5:30 p.m., live entertainment at 7:30 p.m., and headliner Brett Kissel wrapping things up later that night, followed by a drone light show. Local news delivered right to you with our daily newsletter. 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
1: Good weather.
2: Looks like it's going to be partly cloudy this evening here in Grand Prairie. You're going to have clear skies overnight with a low of 10. Tomorrow for a Friday, we got a real nice day. Sunshine and a high of 29 in the afternoon. Saturday, getting our weekend going with a mix of sun and cloud and a high of 30 in the afternoon. Sunday, it's going to change up a little bit on us. We got rain and a high of 19 in the afternoon.
3: I remember in November 2004, the band was playing at the John Labatt Center. If you remember, the London Knights were on that undefeated run that year. That night, they were on a road game, and in the middle of the concert, Gord looked at the crowd and said, Knights won. And it was just such a simple moment where the crowd goes nuts, and everyone's going crazy, and then he goes, twist my arm, and then they play the next song, and you're so hyped up from a moment like that that he could just have a grip on a crowd so easily. And it was just a moment where you really got to appreciate how much of an impact they had on Canadiana.
4: 10 years ago, a nation stood still. From Kingston to our coastlines, we bring you the final curtain. 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

0: You are listening to The Final Curtain, The Hip, 10 years later. My name is Kenny. We have Melinda on the phone. What's up?
1: I was just calling in because I had a really good Tragically Hip story.
0: Awesome. What do you got?
1: When I was younger, my dad worked a lot, and he wasn't around very often. But I always knew that my dad was home when I was coming home from school. And I'd round the corner at the top of the hill, and I could hear the Tragically Hip playing as loud as my dad's speakers could play it. And it was always one of my fondest memories.
0: Very cool. Now, there's two awesome points there. One, your dad's awesome. And two, that's why they're our band. Not just great music, great rock and roll, but great memories. And that's what the show is all about. It's The Final Curtain, The Hip, 10 years later.

0: The Final Curtain, The Hip, 10 years later.
1: I'm just one of the many things that a man tries to say to his wife who's going through this, like so many of her friends are going through this, a woman that's made all the right decisions, eaten all the right things, exercised right, and is trying to make sense of it. And, I'm trying to matter. I mean, because she would, you know, listen to and go to almost anybody but me. My jobs were very menial and very basic. You know, get my chickens out in the morning and get them in. But on the moral support side, I fell short a lot, you know, which maybe only a husband can. Well, I think a man should be just satisfied with the little joys that sacrifice can bring. But a man should also only consider those things long after the fact. Because in the middle of it, it's useless. And my wife's health and happiness is its own reward, obviously. Right. And that's all they really care about. But I don't know that the support group for men of women with breast cancer, it might have to wait till we figure this one out.

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9: I love being on stage. I love the 2 hours, 3 hours that we're on stage every night. That's what I'm here to do, and that's what it's all about, really.
0: Now, back to the final curtain, the hip 10 years later, across the Vista Radio Network.

0: This show is called The Final Curtain, The Hip, 10 years later. My name is Kenny. Thanks so much for hanging out with us, listening to some of these songs. I can't believe it was 10 years ago The Hip performed their last show. We've been taking your Tragically Hip memories today. What have you got for us?
1: Well, many moons ago, The Hip played five nights. I had a grand money-making scheme that I was going to get tickets for all five nights and then hopefully make a little money, which is foolish.
0: Yeah.
1: And then all my friends found out that I had the ticket. So the money-making part of it went down the hill. But I spent five great nights hanging out with the Flies and the Hip all five evenings.
0: I do remember that tour where they played all across Canada, but they didn't do arenas. They did several nights at clubs and smaller venues. How many times altogether did you see the band?
1: I saw them a total of 33 times through my lifetime. And I wish that there was going to be more, but unfortunately, that will be no more. I'll just enjoy the music they left us.
0: They did leave us a pretty good catalog. Man, 33 times, that's a lot of Hip shows. Very cool. The Final Curtain, The Hip, 10 years later. If you got a memory, a story, we'd love to hear it.

0: The Final Curtain, The Hip, 10 years later. I hope you're enjoying the songs, bringing back some great memories. My name is Kenny. We've been hearing so many wonderful listener stories and tragically hit memories. Let's grab another one. What do you got for us?
1: They're doing another roadside attraction. Sheryl Crow, Ashley McIsaac, a couple local bands. We're enjoying the day, relaxing on the grass, going through the local bands. Ashley McIsaac comes on, Sheryl Crow comes on, everyone gets excited. Then, as she's starting to wind down, a 30-year-old me, being 50 now, turned around and saw an unbelievable crush of children heading towards the stage. And the first day I ever felt like I was turning into an old man was at a hip concert when I couldn't handle the rush to the stage. They were popular amongst so many different age groups. It was an awesome experience.
0: For sure. And let's be honest, another roadside attraction, underrated 90s traveling tour. Everybody talked about Lollapalooza, but another roadside attraction was awesome. And they did that three different summers, which was amazing. Tragically Hip stories are the best. You got to keep those stories going. Tell your kids, tell the neighbors' kids, tell whoever, man. Everybody loves a hip story. That's why we're celebrating with The Final Curtain, The Hip, 10 years later.

0: The Final Curtain, The Hip, 10 years later.
1: I don't know. I think on stage, first and foremost, we feel a sense of camaraderie, you know, similar to troops going into battle.
2: Yeah.
1: Something like that.
3: So when did you first feel like a success? And I said, well, after our first practice, our first rehearsal in Robbie's basement, we went and we learned like a bunch of cover songs by The Pretty Things and James Brown and all this stuff, and you just fall out, you know, you come out of the place with a secret in your heart.
1: We're pretty fortunate where we don't know from night to night who we're going to be playing to, and it doesn't seem like we're exclusively a college band, which to me is great.
4: Just giving everything all out is actually the easiest thing to do. And that's like just all emotion, and the lyrics get me there, and the music the band provides gets me there.
1: My dream is just to sort of come to grips with it, you know, and just sit back and enjoy it, because it's a really cool job, and I sometimes get too serious about it. Take myself too seriously, and if I can just sit back and enjoy what I do, then that'd be cool.
3: I think my body's basically giving subtext for anybody out here that, you know, is big on meaning. Then they can look at my body. I give you my body. And with my voice, I'll give you, I'll give you the confines of my heart, which is illegible.

0: even when I didn't know any better. I knew enough to think it's a beautiful country, it's a big country, and it's a free country, and it's a place where you can decide what you think the country is. And for that reason, it's full of ideas, full of starting points, full of discourse.
1: 10 years later, the Tragically Hip's music lives on. We hope the show brought you back to one of this country's monumental musical experiences. 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